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4: 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You can follow those hijinks over there on my Instagram at Ryan Spencer this week. When I get back, I've got a cool surprise for you, wrapping up the summer with more Hershey Park tickets. Yeah, you thought we were done? Absolutely not. I got them for you coming up starting on Monday. Make sure you're listening with those sweet keywords. 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
1: 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On assignment this week, hanging out in Cleveland, Ohio, doing some hosting duties. You can follow those hijinks over there on my Instagram at Ryan Spencer this week. When I get back, I've got a cool surprise for you. Wrapping up the summer with more Hershey Park tickets. Yeah, you thought we were done? Absolutely not. I got them for you coming up starting on Monday. Make sure you're listening with those sweet keywords. 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
4: 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You can follow those hijinks over there on my Instagram at Ryan Spencer this week. When I get back, I've got a cool surprise for you. Wrapping up the summer with more Hershey Park tickets. Yeah, you thought we were done? Absolutely not. I got them for you coming up starting on Monday. 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
4: 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You can follow those hijinks over there on my Instagram at Ryan Spencer this week. When I get back, I've got a cool surprise for you, wrapping up the summer with more Hershey Park tickets. Yeah, you thought we were done? Absolutely not. I got them for you coming up starting on Monday. 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
2: 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On assignment this week, hanging out in Cleveland, Ohio, doing some hosting duties. You can follow those hijinks over there on my Instagram at Ryan Spencer this week. When I get back, I've got a cool surprise for you. Wrapping up the summer with more Hershey Park tickets. Yeah, you thought we were done? Absolutely not. I got them for you coming up starting on Monday. 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
1: Red wine. 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

Well, good morning, good morning, good morning, good morning, good morning. It's the Ryan Smetzer Show on Mix 95.1. Yes, it is so good to be back talking to y'all once again after just 2 weeks away from you. I know. It's felt like an eternity. It's insane to think that we have been apart for this long, and now we've reunited, and it feels so good. It's been a crazy 2 weeks. We'll get into it a little bit here over the course of the morning, but I won't get into a lot of the boring details. But basically, nothing's bad. I went on vacation for a week with family, which was awesome. Got to hang out with my niece and nephew out in Ocean City, Maryland. Nice little condo there, Carousel. Hung out for a little bit. Got stung by a ton of jellyfish. That was not fun. Then, last week, spent the week out in Cleveland at Morning Show Boot Camp, which is basically a giant radio family reunion with a bunch of my radio colleagues within our company and a bunch of other companies all around the nation. And some of the people that I've looked up to for forever and friends of mine within the industry. Just a really cool event where you get to learn a lot about radio things and industry innovations and all sorts of other, you know, kind of jargon there. But really an awesome week. It's been one of my favorite things to go to every year for the last like 4 or 5 years. And I have the honor of getting to co-MC the event with one of my friends who is a radio host for another mix station in Denver, Colorado. And so we get to do it every year. It's really fun. We jump up on stage, get to intro all of the different panelists and moderators and presentations and cool stuff like that. And we got to explore downtown Cleveland for like 4 or 5 days. And that was a blast. I did not know so many things about Cleveland, Ohio. Like on Saturday, I had the discovery that Cleveland had a beach. No one told me Cleveland had a beach. That was the wildest discovery I think I had of the entire week, was that Cleveland had a beach. But it was so cool. Got to go to the Rock and Roll Hall of Fame, took in the whole entire experience of all things Cleveland, Ohio. And then, of course, you can check over on our Facebook page. I wrapped everything up on the way home with making a nice little stop over at the Christmas Story House, where they filmed, of course, A Christmas Story. So that was my nice little kind of putting a bow on my 2 weeks of rest and relaxation and going on a work trip. And it was just so much fun getting to, you know, see some of my friends there on that trip, and then obviously getting to see a lot of family there about 2 weeks ago. Thank you to my dude Bradley Ryan for hanging out in my spot last week, and of course everybody for, you know, stepping in and taking care of business while I've been gone over these last 2 weeks. It is a

massive undertaking to take care of business while someone is away for this long. So yeah, it's so good to be back, and I feel refreshed, excited to, you know, really hit things hard. And we are coming at it hard because we have got Hershey Park tickets again for you. We got a final batch to hook you up with. 4 tickets to the sweetest place on earth, more keywords all this week, and it's a final batch of keywords. So you better be listening. Coming up in about 10-15 minutes, we have your first keyword for the week. And of course, we got Kesha tickets, her show coming up on the 14th. Yeah, just a few days away. Final chance for you to go over there to mix95.com right now and get entered to win. 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Plus, we're going to talk about how your kids deal with bullies, your public speaking disasters, and in Normal or Nope coming up at around 8:15, have you ever financed your back-to-school shopping? We'll talk about it all coming up right here on the Ryan Spencer Show, Mix 95.1.

Coming up, got your sweet keyword with those Hershey Park tickets. Plus, parents on TikTok asking those kindergartners what they do if the bully picked on them. And the answers, well, they're ranging from standing up for themselves to offering the bully slime. Yeah, coming up, 6:15. What did your kid actually do when playground diplomacy failed? 717-263-8595. Talking about it, coming up after Train, X95.1.

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0: 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Hey, Ryan, hit him with that sweet keyword.
1: That sweet keyword, it is pool, P-O-O-L, pool, the 717-263-8595. 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It is the Ryan Smetzer Show right here on Mix 95.1. So happy to be back here. Having all sorts of fun conversations. This one's like fun-ish because I feel like it can get kind of serious, but we're going to take it in a lighthearted kind of tone. There's a TikTok trend going around right now where parents are prepping their little ones for school by asking them the question, what would you do if someone bullied you? The kids are giving exactly the kind of answers you'd expect from tiny humans with absolutely no media training. One future kindergartner said she would offer the bully some of her slime, which honestly, hey, might work. You can't fight anybody after they hand you sparkly purple slime. That changes the relationship dynamics. So parents, this morning,

0: What do you tell your kids to do when somebody bullies them or pushes them around? 717-263-8595. What about you, April?
1: I always say push back. Like, you know, the bullies want some sense of dominance because they are lacking that in a different aspect of their life. So you have to stand up to them and don't allow someone to bully you and don't allow someone to bully other people. Stand up for what you believe is right.
0: Okay, so fight back. What about you there, Jen?
2: I'm the kind that go tell the teacher because, if I told my kid to fight back, she'd probably end up punching him in the nose. Just go tell the teacher, don't fight back. I mean, you can tell him, leave me alone, and make yourself loud. Like, make it known. I know it sounds embarrassing to make yourself loud when you're being bullied, but it gets people's attention, and it also gets the teacher's attention.
0: Yeah, that's fair. And look, kids have their own conflict resolution system. Adults think through consequences. A six-year-old's like, he called me stupid, so I told him his Minecraft house was ugly. Problem solved. 717-263-8595. Are you in the fight back category, or are you in the tell the teacher kind of vibe?
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5: Your Monday morning commute on I-70 eastbound from Hagerstown to Frederick. Not too bad right now. It is going to be slower than usual on 270 southbound beginning at I-70. There was an accident after Route 85 before Route 80 now moved over to the left shoulder. Route 15 north and southbound between Emmitsburg and Frederick, no delays. Westbound 70 from Frederick to Hagerstown, and then west of 81 down toward Hancock and I-68 should find everything open. Eastbound 70 from Hancock to Hagerstown looking good. 81 southbound from Shippensburg into Chambersburg through Greencastle into Hagerstown. No delays, no accidents or incidents. And south of I-70, 81 south looks good. Northbound 81 from Virginia into West Virginia, Maryland, and Pennsylvania looking good so far. That's traffic, and you're up to date.
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12: 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Monday is coming in hot, humid, and quite dramatic. Showers and thunderstorms likely today with a chance for rain, high of 86. Tonight, dropping to 69. Tuesday, keeping those storms rolling in with a high of 84. Wednesday, still soggy, high 82. Basically, your umbrella just became main character energy and employee of the week. 71 right now, Mix 75.1.

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1: We might have to get that X-Files theme back out again. It's the Ryan Smetzer Show with your three things you need to know. And first off, Kim Kardashian apparently wants her future wedding to be even bigger than Taylor Swift's. Yeah, Taylor's wedding is said to have cost around $30 million, and Kim is already dreaming up ways to top it. There's just one small detail. Her boyfriend, Formula One driver Lewis Hamilton, has not even proposed yet. And I love the confidence. Yeah, we're not engaged. We don't have a date. But apparently the guest list is already emotionally at over 1,000 people. A source says Kim believes she and Lewis know enough famous people easily to fill a massive celebrity wedding. And look, if this is true, I respect the ambition, but planning how to beat someone else's wedding before the proposal feels like competitive matrimony. At that point, you're not just getting married, you're launching an event franchise. And if Taylor's wedding was $30 million, what does bigger even look like? Do guests arrive all by helicopter? Does Beyonce perform the cocktail hour? Does the cake have its own security detail? I just want Lewis Hamilton to know there might be a lot riding on the question, will you marry me? Hey, a Sunoco gas station in Half Moon, New York went viral over the weekend after offering customers a 20% discount on gas, only if they danced, and people showed up. Drivers from all over the area came to dance for cheaper gas, and one of the videos has now been viewed more than 1 million times on TikTok. And honestly, for 20% off gas, I'm dancing. I don't care who's watching. You want jazz hands? I got you. You want a little two-step next to pump six? I got you. You want choreography? Give me 8 counts and a rehearsal. Gas is expensive enough that dignity becomes negotiable. And the funniest part is imagining somebody pulling in, seeing a line of adults dancing next to their cars and thinking, what happened here? Then they see the discount and they immediately start getting their stretches in. That right there, capitalism with choreography. And finally, a person in Alberta recently captured a picture of what some UFO researchers believe could be a saucer-shaped craft hiding inside a cloud. The image showed a glowing formation with a dark center suspended above the sky. UFO researcher Scott Waring believes the dark center may actually be a disc-shaped alien craft. And look, I love me a mystery, but UFO hiding in a cloud feels like the aliens are getting a little lazy. It's basically cosmic peekaboo. Like, nobody can see us, we're behind weather. And now I'm gonna spend every cloudy day staring into the sky like, okay, which one of you is transportation? Also, if aliens really are hiding in clouds, it feels pretty on brand. They've mastered interstellar travel, but they're still apparently

love me a mystery, but UFO hiding in a cloud feels like the aliens are getting a little lazy. It's basically cosmic peekaboo. Like, nobody can see us. We're behind weather. And now I'm going to spend every cloudy day staring into the sky like, okay, which one of you is transportation? Also, if aliens really are hiding in clouds, it feels pretty on brand. They've mastered interstellar travel, but they're still apparently

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1: I thought that I've been hurt before.

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I would imagine all of you get entered to win $1,000 minutes. Another round coming your way next. Here's Benson Boone, Beautiful Things.

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I say you look so fine that I really want to make you mine. 4, 5, 6, come on and get your kicks. 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

Eddie, my girl, Mix 95.1. You know, I heard this song inside of a Dolly Parton themed bar when I was in Cleveland last week, and it was weird just hearing Zara Larsson and having people dance like it was a rave inside of a honky tonk with Dolly Parton as a patron saint on the wall. It's Midnight Sun, Mix 95.1.

0: time to play Ryan Smetzer's $1,000 Minute.
1: You got Christopher hanging out with me. Christopher, I saw on your sheet that you have a lot of movie knowledge. Is that right?
2: Yeah, definitely good with movie knowledge. Maybe not so much when it comes to mathematics. I'll definitely mess up some basic division. So hopefully we get none of that and we get all like sports and movie trivia.
1: There you go. Okay, I was going to say, I'm looking at it right now. I don't think I see any divisions, but I think that you're relatively safe there. So that should be all right. But you know how things go. You got your 10 questions, 60 seconds. If you get stumped on any, all you got to do is say pass and we'll skip right over them and jump right back before those 60 seconds are up. Of course, if you get all of the 10 questions correct in under the 60 seconds, you win. Christopher, are you ready for your $1,000 minute?
2: Oh, I'm super ready. Let's go.
1: Perfect. All right. I am also super ready. Your stopwatch is also super ready. And here we go. Your $1,000 minute starts in 3, 2, and 1. True or false, the moon is larger than Pluto.
2: False.
1: Spell the word exercise.
2: Oh, goodness. E-X-E-R-C-I-S-E.
1: Which British singer released the hit Someone Like You?
2: Pass.
1: What is the next even number after 18?
2: 20.
1: Who starred in Ferris Bueller's Day Off, Matthew Broderick or Matthew Damon?
2: Matthew Broderick.
1: Known as the Conqueror, what was the first name of the king who won the throne of England in 1066?
2: Pass.
1: Which of these is a term used in football, punt, blue line, or midcourt?
2: Punt.
1: What is the name for a female wolf?
2: Pass.
1: It is both a technology company and a fruit. What is it?
2: Apple.
1: What is the last name of the businesswoman behind the famous Number 5 perfume?
2: Pass.
1: And we just got to the minute mark. You got through the 10, but of course we had to pass on a couple of those. So apparently a number one, apparently the moon is larger than Pluto. That one is marked true there, which is wild. I think you might smack yourself on the British singer releasing the hit Someone Like You. That one is Adele. That is the answer to that
2: Shame on me.
1: You did get the math question right, though, which I think, you know, you were a little worried about that, which is great. So that's a win in itself. Known as the Conqueror, the first name of the king who won the throne in 1066, that was William. I feel like it's either always like a William, a Henry, or like that.
2: Yeah, that's what I was thinking.
1: The name for a female wolf, I always think of the Shakira song. It's She-Wolf would have been what you were looking for there. Yeah.
2: And that's too simple.
1: And then the final one, the last name of the business

0: woman behind the famous number five perfume. That one was Chanel. Chanel number
1: five. That one's easy too.
0: For number 10 there. But a great effort for the first iteration of $1,000 Minute there. And I think we get you back on here and see if we can turn what I believe was 5 out of 10 there, which is a great start for $1,000 Minute, into a 10 out of 10. I think we try to double that and get you that $1,000. But either way, you don't go home empty headed. We get you that nice morning show t-shirt and koozie.
2: And all of y'all,
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0: 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If your lawn has been looking a little crispy, congrats. Help is on the way. Showers and thunderstorms today. High of 86. Words. Low near 69. Tuesday stands stormy. High 84. Wednesday keeping the wet streak alive. High of 82. At this point, just leave that umbrella in the car. You're going to need it hardcore this week. 76 right now, Mix 95.1.

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0: Katy Perry, the one that got away, Mix 95.1. It's the Ryan Smetzer Show on this awesome Monday. Man, is it good to be back hanging out with y'all? I missed you. Like, seriously, you know, it's crazy being away for 2 weeks. Like, I don't think I've ever been off for longer than like 4 days. So, I mean, it was very good. Very good to have a restful time of vacation with the family. And then last week, an incredible time out of morning show boot camp in Cleveland, Ohio, getting to, you know, see some awesome radio colleagues of mine, including some actually here from, you know, within the market, which was really cool. So, you know, getting to hang out with some awesome radio friends of mine and getting to be up on stage emceeing that conference is always just a dream come true. Got to meet like our like company CEO, which was really neat. Like, it was just a really overall cool week. And to be back in Ohio for the first time since I was like 4 years old, when I went to like Yogi Bear Campground and SeaWorld, when SeaWorld was in Ohio. Yeah, total throwback vibes right there. It was such a fun week, and I'm just happy to be back. Happy to be back here in the nice little studio, snuggling up to my cats and talking to you guys. 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Yeah, she's performing over at Jiffy Lube Live at the end of this week. 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And more keywords to win Hershey Park tickets coming your way with me tomorrow morning right here on Mix 95.1. Have an awesome Monday, y'all. Catch you tomorrow. 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

0: 95.1, today's best music mix. So over the weekend, late last week, got to go to a radio convention. Ryan Smetzer was there. We got to spend some time together and hang out. Stayed in this gorgeous boutique hotel where there's actually a price list of things that you can buy from the room. I stayed at the Fidelity there in Cleveland, and first of all, the room was gorgeous. It was like this dark burgundy floral wallpaper, artwork as soon as you walked in, ornate sink, beautiful tile. It reminded me of something you might find in the game Clue, right, in that mansion. So anyway, they had these robes that were like a soft gauze fabric and just luxurious. I wore it the entire time I was in the room, and I could have purchased it for $150. Now, I was tempted, but what I did instead was look up the brand name. It's Parachute. Never heard of it before. Loved it. Found one on eBay for $44, so I got that instead. But have you gotten anything from a hotel room? Let me know. 717-263-8595. You can text me.
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7: Chance for more rain, going to be steamy, high of 88. More rain again for Tuesday, high mid-80s. Chance for rain through the rest of the week. That's your forecast. 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

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Coming up, not all heroes wear capes. Some catch flying objects on roller coasters. This story's kind of crazy. 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

That's what happened to this guy who was on the Goliath roller coaster at Six Flags Over Georgia, got hit in the face with a shoe, caught it, and was able to return it to the person who lost it. And the best part is it was all caught on camera. 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

0: 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Have you heard of the Miss Connections booth? It's a collaboration between Matchbox, a dating startup, MeetCutes NYC, which is a popular social media account, and FacePlace. It's a photo booth vendor. So you pay 10 bucks, you fill out a 26-page survey, and you get your picture taken. This photo booth then prints your photo strip alongside a compatible match from past participants, showing only their photo and first name.
1: You guys, I think it's time I find my soulmate. So supposedly there's a photo booth by Union Square that tells you who your soulmate is.
2: I found it.
3: Hey, are you guys ready to meet my soulmate?
2: So this is me and this is him. I'm crying.
3: His name is Abi. He looks like Aladdin. And I heard them on the line saying there's way more women that have done this than men. So men, we're going to need you to wake up and come to this photo booth.
0: Okay, so there is one catch. You don't get contact info, only a first name and a picture. So it kind of leaves it up to fate, and I guess maybe a little social media stalking to try to track them down. But apparently it's made like 3,500 matches. So you can check it out. It's online, a lot of different articles about this. Business Insider has it. 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

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Ryan Smetzer has got your Hershey Park ticket drop. 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
4: Chance for more rain, going to be steamy, high of 88. More rain again for Tuesday, high mid-80s. Chance for rain through the rest of the week. That's your forecast. 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

Last hour talked about this Miss Connections photo booth and matchmaking photo booth. What is the most unusual way you've met your significant other? We'll dive into this great story of how I thought maybe I might meet the love of my life. Didn't happen this way, but it did for somebody. I'll tell you how it worked out. Love kind of came to her at mix95.com. That story's coming up.

0: unusual way you met your partner. It's Mix 95.1, Kelly Kay. So this great story said, I met my husband when we were in high school. I was having a sleepover with friends, and he delivered a pizza to my house. The driver got lost, called me for directions, so I went out to meet him and noticed he was very attractive. After a few minutes of flirting, I went back inside, told my friends and parents how cute the pizza guy was, and they all insisted I call him back, so I did. And I got married a couple of years ago. How cute is that? If you got a great story to share, post it up on Facebook, Mix 95.1.
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Ryan Smetzer back this morning, and he was talking about some back-to-school stuff, talking about kindergartners getting bullied and what they would do. Well, I would tell Casey, I'd ask him, I said, anybody bully you today? If they did, I'm going to come in and kick their butt. And that would make him giggle. But thank heavens we didn't have that problem, because we have a little humor, and that's how we deflect.

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1: Looks like Hagerstown, Chambersburg, and Boonesboro will be getting some rain today. Showers are possible. 87 is our afternoon high. Evening rain is expected for tomorrow with a drop in temp to about 82. Then rain is expected again Wednesday morning, and the rest of the week we'll see a nice, slow but steady cool down in those afternoon highs.
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12: Me not working hard. Yeah, right. Picture that with a Kodak. Or better yet, go to Times

So gingham, very trendy right now. It looks so cute on so many. I cannot pull it off like some, but I do love gingham. I love a gingham curtain. And yesterday, I saw a gingham water bottle or a water cup, insulated cup. Do I need another one?

You making it through your Monday? That was a rough one. Those Statlers, they wear me out. Had that big old Statler reunion yesterday. Mix 95.1. I'm a

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95.1, today's best music. 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I talked to one guy, I know a couple of the guys that owns those fields, and they said folks even come from New York.

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1: You would not believe it, but after the reunion yesterday, we did a little pool hopping. We had an afternoon pool scheduled with our friends, and then we got another invite for the evening, and we're like, heck yeah, let's do it. Glad we did it today, because we wouldn't be doing it this evening. We have showers that are possible. 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

X95.1 to Dave's Best Music. I saw this over the weekend on socials, and I thought to myself, genius. Genius. There's a lady that is hosting yard sales at a certain place she's renting, and she's having the vendors come in, but she's doing it after 5 p.m. in the evening. She's making an evening event for everybody that has to drive through or have to drive by the yard sales on their way to work in the morning. So you can't get there at 7, you can't get there at 8, and Saturday's busy. She's hosting yard sales in the evening. Now, she's not local, but if anybody local wants to take that on, there's an idea for you.

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7: On 81 between Hagerstown and Shippensburg, due to the weather, you're going to have slower speeds from the Pennsylvania state line to 70 in both directions. Same thing on 81 between Hagerstown and Martinsburg. Now on 70 between Big Pool and Frederick, no crashes slowing you down on the eastbound side around the westbound side. Route 11 from the West Virginia state line to Chambersburg, you're good to go there. 9, no problems being reported between Hedgesville to Charlestown. And there's no crashes on 1630 or 316. That's traffic, and you're up to date.
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Ari, I'll make sure I say your name properly from here on out. I was a little shamed by XYZ with Eric Zachary. 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
5: 81 between Hagerstown and Shippensburg. The northbound side, you're good to go. But on the southbound side, you'll find stop-and-go traffic from the Pennsylvania state line to 70. On 81 between Hagerstown and Martinsburg, southbound lanes are clear. Northbound, slow from 70 to Route 40. On 70 between Big Pole and Frederick, you're good to go there. 11 between the West Virginia state line to Chambersburg, no issues. On 9 at speed from Hedgesville to Charlestown, and it's clear on 1630 and 316. That's traffic, and you're up to date.
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6: Hey, it looks like we're going to have some drop-in temps for the Mercersburg Fair this week. Chance of rain every single day, but it's very minimal. We have the temps to drop tomorrow by about 5 degrees, only to 82. That'll definitely feel different. And then it looks like we have a round of rain for sure coming our way Wednesday morning.
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Hey, getting giddy about going back to school? Listen to the Ryan Smetzer Show in the morning. He'll keep you on time. You'll have a little information. You'll have a little entertainment. And you'll have a great day. 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

Mix 95.1, today's best music on Saturday. I stopped at one of my favorite markets, local markets. I got some, what did I get? I got a honeydew, a watermelon, and a cantaloupe. We ate the cantaloupe and the honeydew, but I gave away the watermelon. I also picked up a beautiful local flower arrangement. I love it when these girls do these little roadside stands. And that's the flower arrangement that I gave to the oldest living Statler. And when I was buying it, I was telling the girl that was checking me out about, oh, this is going to be for the oldest living Statler lady, which is my Aunt Judy. And I said, it might be me someday. I might be the oldest living Statler. And she said, how old are you?

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8: From Hagerstown to Shippensburg, 81 northbound is good to go. The southbound side is stop and go from the airport to 70. Between Hagerstown and Martinsburg and 81 southbound, that's clear. The northbound side is slow from 70 to Route 40. On 70 between Big Pull and Frederick, no problems. On 11 from the West Virginia state line to Chambersburg, you're at speed there. On 9, you're good to go from Hedgesville to Charlestown. And finally, on 1630 and 316, no crashes slowing you down. That's your traffic up to the minute.
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Hey, coming up Wednesday at 3 o'clock, we are going to give you a Wine Wednesday keyword. 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
17: 81 between Hagerstown and Shippensburg. No delays on the northbound side or on the southbound side. 81 between Hagerstown and Martinsburg. Southbound lanes are at the posted speed limit. On the northbound side, you'll find traffic stop-and-go from Route 11 and Williamsport to Route 40. On 70 between Big Pool and Frederick, no issues in either direction. Route 11 from the

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0: 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It looks like I'll be able to get to my buddy Marty's hockey game in Hagerstown. My husband Ivan had some dilation of his eyes earlier today, so I think he'll be good to go too. 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
3: 81 between Hagerstown and Shippensburg, no delays northbound or southbound. 81 between Hagerstown and Martinsburg, no delays northbound or southbound there as well. On 70 between Big Bull and Frederick, you're good to go east and west. On 11 from the West Virginia state line to Chambersburg, no issues. On 9, you're at speed from Hedgesville to Charlestown. And no delays being reported on 1630 or 316. That's traffic, and you're up to date.
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0: XYZ with Eric Zachary. It's Jordan here.
1: And also Audrey.
0: It's Audrey here. Yeah. There is no Eric.
1: No, he is actually stuck in my hometown currently.
0: Which, one, I think he hates more than anything.
1: Yeah, he's so upset.
0: Two, like, I think you, like, it being birthday week for you, because that's really what I want to talk about. Yeah. Like, what are the odds that you're not there, but Eric is in your favorite place?
1: Yeah, and that he's going to be a...
0: He's gonna be the worst person ever.
1: The worst about it.
0: Just the biggest, like, St. Paul, Minneapolis hater.
1: Go to this place. Go to this place. He's like, no, I'm gonna stay in my hotel.
0: And be mad. All right. Well, enough of him. It's your birthday.
1: It's my birthday week.
0: Everybody's excited for Audrey. What's the big goal for this week? Like, what are you trying to do?
1: Make it through, man.
0: Make it through? The bar has to be higher.
1: No, this birthday, I'm turning 25, and it's really. It's
0: quarter life crisis.
1: It's quarter life crisis, no. And like, this year is already coming in with a bang. So we'll see. I'm just here.
0: All right, it's Monday.
1: I'm doing my best.
0: If we can only go up from here. It's XYZ with Eric Zachary.

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0: Apparently, everybody thinks Usher now has a clone or like a body double.
1: Yeah.
0: Sure. XYZ ENT Entertainment Report, all brought to you by Egglands Best. Audrey, tell me about this.
1: Okay. So, night one, picture this in your mind. Right. Night one, Usher and Chris Brown's show at MetLife Stadium in New Jersey.
0: Yep.
1: Somebody takes a video of Usher, and I'll be honest, it doesn't really look Usher.
0: So there's some claim to the clone thing.
1: Yeah, so people are like, this is not Usher. Like, who are they putting on stage?
0: Okay.
1: And why is it not Usher?
0: Right, right. They paid for Usher, they should get Usher.
1: Usher responds, and he's like, this is like, how did you come up with this? AI isn't that advanced. Like, you guys are so funny, clone. Ha ha ha ha. And I was like, at first,

0: When I saw this, I was like, okay, everybody's being dramatic again. Sure. Okay. Whatever. I saw the video. It, like, it really doesn't look like Usher.
1: Okay, so...
0: like, I know that it is Usher,
1: Right. Okay. So you're team clone.
0: But, like, to be fair, like, he looks different than he usually does.
1: Okay.
0: In my opinion.
1: Just, like, now, could it be, like, AI trolls? Like, they're just throwing a new face on there? Or is to your ability, like, okay, no. This is a real video.
0: I think this is just Usher, and he has like a different style of beard than he usually does.
1: Okay, gotcha.
0: You know what I mean?
1: Like, so it's the facial hair.
0: I'm pretty sure that's what's happening. And he has sunglasses on and like a hat and whatever.
1: Right. So it's easy to mistake him for a man that isn't Usher.
0: Well, right. It's like when Shakira, everybody was like, Shakira has a body double. Do you remember this?
1: Yeah, okay. So,
0: and it like low key didn't look like Shakira.
1: Right. So yeah. That's the point. Like, that's why I want to bring this up. Like, maybe that is Usher and it was just a bad angle.
0: Yeah.
1: These clone like conspiracies like keep coming
0: they
1: up.
0: Keep
1: so
0: going.
1: Someone has to be using a body double. Like there are definitely our favorites. Someone is doing it.
0: You think that like so surely there has to be one person who's using body double?
1: It can't be everybody, but at least like maybe Shakira was doing it. Like last week I think somebody commented like Lil Wayne has no tattoos and a ton of muscles on stage. Where did this come from? Right?
0: That's so,
1: like,
0: hilarious.
1: Maybe it's AI. Yeah. Maybe it's a bad angle, but maybe someone is using a clone.
0: We'll
1: just
0: keep
1: saying.
0: Doing it. It's fun to talk about.
1: Okay. It's your XYZ E&T Entertainment Report, all brought to you by Eggland's Best.
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0: If you thought The Weeknd was going to retire, guess again. He's settling the rumors that he essentially put out himself. He was the one that said he was going to retire. But now he's like, I'm not, baby. I love it too much.
1: He's like, I love you guys. I can't stop. Yes. Whatever. I mean, sure. Fine.
0: I'm not mad at that. I'm not mad. Like, he was just, I guess he was on stage talking to fans in between songs and was like, I'm not going anywhere. I love this. Like, even though, like, The Weeknd might retire, like, he might get rid of the name, Abel is still making music, which, one, I think I need him to keep making music. Keep The Weeknd's foot on our necks, please. Mm-hmm. Two, those videos, that the movies that he's making, I don't think those really work. You know, I think this is your bag.
1: Movies?
0: Yeah, you know, like, he did that one with Jenna Ortega. He did that HBO show that everybody hated, The Idol.
1: Yeah.
0: This is kind of like your only thing. And that's fine. That's fine. There's no shade.
1: He lost me with Blinding Lights.
0: What?
1: I'm
0: the
1: sorry.
0: Biggest song
1: I just
0: ever.
1: Don't
0: literally
1: like that song.
0: The most streamed Spotify
1: like
0: song.
1: That song.
0: And that's, then you're out.
1: I mean, if he was like, honestly, the Weeknd's been gone for me for a while.
0: Okay, so make more music for me, Abel. Don't worry about Audrey.

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0: Mom's Hot Take is on the way, where Eric's mom provides her glorious commentary, joins us three times a week to give us what she believes is trending in the world. Mom, how are you today?
1: I'm heated, but uh-oh, this pushed me off okay, the cliff.
2: Oh, no.
1: It's been reported that a lot of parents are renting public storage spaces for their children when they enter freshman year at college because there's not enough space in the dorm rooms.
0: Okay.
1: Which is fine. Okay, I mean, that's a stretch. Sure. But now there's actual viral videos of people decorating those storage places
0: like it's an apartment.
1: Yes,
0: right.
1: It's a walk-in closet.
0: Okay. All right. Let's jump into this. Give us a second. Mom's Hot Take coming up next.

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0: hear the same. Mom's Hot Take on XYZ with Eric Zachary. Eric's mom joins the show three times a week to give us what is trending in the news. And right now, it's one of those rare moments where I am going to agree with you, Mom, because I am twice. Upset, too. It's all brought to you by T-Mobile. Mom, tell us about these storage units.
1: Couldn't believe it. Okay, when I went off to college, yes, in the dark ages, you know, you brought your little suitcases and you got to know your roommate that you hated freshman year and you continued to hate, but whatever. Okay. And you were limited on your space. The dorm rooms were small. That's fine. That's the way it is. That's how you get grit.
0: Right.
1: And nowadays, it seems that the children that are entering their freshman year in college have now decided to pack up their household and take it with them, meaning they don't have enough room in their dorm room. So mom and dad are popping for public storage spaces. And then in turn, those storage spaces are kind of, you know, seedy looking. So they're actually decorating the storage places to look like walk-in closets.
2: Wait, so I'm confused. Is it like they'll go in and hang and out in there?
1: I don't know. The one I saw looked like a walk-in Hollywood closet. So they hired a handyman. He built shelves. He built, poles for the clothes to hang on and little nooks and crannies. It was just absolutely ridiculous.
0: My thing is they're turning their dorms, which you're only supposed to be in for like less than a year, the two semesters that you're there. You are building them out. You're glamming them out. They're the best rooms that they could possibly be. But because they are, there's no space for the things that you actually need. So now you're getting more space and then glamming that out for no reason at all.
1: Except come on. This is why. I'm sorry. Children are not learning the right stuff.
0: And I like what you said in the beginning about grit. There's no grit. You need to like leave home and rough it.
2: Here's the thing. I have thoughts on that. I feel like I don't know if anything about college is like building a whole ton of grit. It's expensive. You're probably like, I don't know if it's like that's where you're getting the grit, but I will say a couple years ago when people were like hiring decorators for their dorm rooms, I was like, this is a little crazy.
0: Yes.
1: That has gone beyond helicopter parenting to decorating helicopter parenting.
0: Right.
1: I mean, it's just go buy them an apartment then. And decorate the whole apartment. Why the storage space? And I thought, okay, this is like a one-off.
0: No, this is everywhere.
1: This is everywhere. The storage spaces fill up real quick. You got to book them in July. And then you start bringing your stuff in because I guess you need, fall decor, winter decor, spring decor.
0: Imagine a storage space booking as though it's like a hotel or like a luxury. Like, crazy. That's absurd. Yeah. Like, you need to be, like you said, Audrey, it's expensive. So,
2: Feels like a rich kid thing.
0: Yeah, most definitely.
2: You know what I
0: mean? Definitely.
2: Like, and that's okay, I guess. Like, sure.
0: Let them live, let them do their thing.
2: I mean, here's the thing is that they're going to probably do something like this anyway.
0: Sure.
2: You know, so it's like, it's just a new iteration of it, whether it's like, know.
1: You got to check this out, Audrey. I assume that it's a higher income people, families.
0: Most definitely.
1: But there are still, a lot of them are joining together and saying, okay, let's do a public space together and then we can keep all our stuff in here and perhaps even make a, like a bar setting. I don't know. It's like, rent an apartment.
0: Right. Just go for the, why are we taking the storage space for the people who need to like house their skis?
1: Mm-hmm. Okay. Just confused.
0: All right. Stop doing that. Mom's Hot Take on XYZ with Eric Zachary, all brought to you by T-Mobile. 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